Yes, sir, this is Actor from Asian Dub Foundation. 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

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Oh, that's

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Now the time has done its work. 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

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I would shiver the whole night through.

0: at this time. Projections of men and women making love will appear. When you see them, do not enter between them. Meditate on the man and woman as the guru and his consort. Mentally prostrate yourself and make offerings with deep devotion and ask for teachings. As soon as you concentrate intensely on this thought, the womb entrance will certainly be closed. When passion and aggression arise like this, meditate in this way. I have been wandering in samsara, clinging to passion and aggression. If I go on feeling like this, I shall wander in samsara endlessly and sink into the depths of the ocean of suffering. So now, I will never again feel passion and aggression. Concentrating your mind one pointedly and intensely on this thought will close the womb entrance, so the tantras say. But even after doing this, the womb entrance is not closed, and you are about to enter a womb, then it should be closed by the instruction on the unreal and illusory nature of everything. And if I do not recognize that these are illusions, I shall still wander in samsara for a long time, and certainly fall into the muddy swamp of suffering. Now they are all like dreams, like illusions, like echoes, like cities of the Gandharva, like mirages, like images, like optical illusions, like the moon and water. They are not real, even for a moment. All substances are my own mind, and my mind is emptiness, unrisen, and unobstructed. Thinking this, keep your mind natural and undiluted, self-contained, in its own nature, like water poured into water. Just as it is, loose, open, and relaxed.
1: C'était Moon in the Water de Laurie Anderson, qui était en trio là avec deux musiciens, Tenzin Nashugyal et aussi Jesse Paris Smith, qui n'est autre que la fille de Patti Smith.
2: Lorsque l'on pense à la musique nouvelle américaine, il y a un nom qui vient assez rapidement à l'esprit. Vous l'avez ? Steve Reich, bien sûr. Steve Reich, dont nous allons écouter un extrait d'une de ses pièces marquantes, très connues, qui est la musique pour 18 instruments, et nous allons écouter un passage qui s'appelle « Phase ».

In the winter of 1964 came this movie to Jamaica. The Skatalites took the music from the movie, put it to the ska, and came up with this sound. It's called Ba! Ba! Ba! Ba! Ba! The Guns of Navarone.